Here's to the girls of the countryside, the ones we drink 'em to. Paris nights are warm and fair, the summer winds are soft. A young man finds the face of love in every field and loft.

girls in the countryside, the ones we drink 'em to. An old man returns to Paris, as every old man must, and feels the winter winds blow cold. His dreams have turned to dust.

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1: I would have found to leave them worldwide, but I'm a sound from east. I'm found with them to the west.

0: Ustedes están escuchando la frecuencia Mutín 103.8 FM, Bres.
1: When you say things that aren't nice, you hear things back that aren't nice. Is this machine recording? Is this machine recording? Is this machine recording?

0: I was so depressed, and I went and got the Bible, and I turned to the book of Revelation. And if people would just get read the Bible and read the book of Revelation, they would really turn around and straighten up. This is all we need to do, is just get the good book and read it, put it to everyday life.
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0: Excusez-moi, monsieur, est-ce que vous avez des disques 78 tours?
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3: I got a new kind since I saw you last. Chocolate orange with marshmallow, toasted almonds and peanuts on top.
4: Well, I guess I'll try one after all.
3: Give it a little shot of whipped cream, too, if you like, Bill.
4: No. Well, all right.
3: Sure you'll like it, Gannon. Been selling like hotcakes.

Let me just remind you of the other breaking news we're following this hour. The terrorism case against the rapper from the band Kneecap, Liam O'Gohany, has been thrown out of court.

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Prophets, sages, book pages, truth and fables, labeled outrageous. 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
0: Thank you. Thank you. Now.

what's going on? This now in the mix with DJ Farmer's Market. $10 gonna get a nice gift certificate to Whole Foods. Come on.

excuse me, students and faculty. A couple of announcements here this morning. Godfrey, the sickly, unemployed, amateur magician, will no longer be available at recess. The authorities have led me to believe that he's been incarcerated up in Belleville for a number of months. He'll no longer be by the Jungle Gym. From now on, we shouldn't mention him. But if you know the secret of make-believe, Godfrey never really has to leave. 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

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She's not just a singer. She's a writer. She's an arranger. 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She directs. She choreographs. 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
2: Now, empty your mind of all thoughts and distractions. This is listening not simply to surface sounds, as we generally do, but by becoming fully involved with what we hear. You should listen to the following music in such a way that through complete absorption in the sounds, you lose yourself and become the music. And become the music. And become the music. And become the music. Although you will soon be quite familiar with this music, you must learn not to anticipate what is coming next. Hear and become each sound only as it is played. If you are fully immersed in listening, there will be no thoughts and no you. There will be only sound, sound.
1: By this time, you should have adjusted the volume of your phonograph or record player to a comfortable listening level for those with normal hearing. As far as practical, all of the people listening should be seated approximately 6 to 8 feet from the speaker. If you have not completed the adjustments, replay this band until you have done so.
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Y a Lenny Morales, Frank Arriola, y a Lisa Morales. I gotta see you right now. No, it has to be right now. Well, you're about to make a deal with a couple of players, Burnett and Cooper.

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But the harder they hit us, the louder we become. Kind of like the skin on a drum, you know what I'm saying? I was born botanical, the soul of an animal. Deep beneath the layers, I sink my roots. No need for mechanical, I come strictly organical. When I need to feast, I look to the east. That's why I'm never scared of the beast. Even though they try to prey upon me, I'm protected by the one always greater than me. So now I reveal to thee, because you wanna see the contour of my mystery, the strength of my art.

touched me on the shoulder. She said, in time, all is revealed. Box of light, be unsealed. Now listen to me, son. Be like the skin on the drum.